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It's fine. It's just the way of thinking is a bit wrong. 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
2: Go ahead.
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2: Yeah.